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bought me a cat, my cat with me. 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My cat says fiddle-a-fee. I bought me a duck, my duck please me. I fed my duck on the yonder tree. My duck says quack quack. My cat says fiddle-a-fee. I bought me a goose, my goose please me. I fed my goose on the yonder tree. My goose says quack quack. My duck says quack quack. My cat says fiddle-a-fee. I bought me a hen, my hen please me. I fed my hen on the yonder tree. My hen says chim-chack, chim-chack. My goose says quack, quack. My duck says quack, quack. My cat says fiddle-a-fee. I bought me a pig, my pig please me. I fed my pig on the yonder tree. My pig says quack, quack. My hen says chim-chack, chim-chack. My goose says quack, quack. My duck says quack, quack. My cat says fiddle-a-fee. I bought me a cow, my cow please me. I fed my cow on the yonder tree. My cow says moo, moo. My pig says grif, grif. My hen says shimmy-shack, shimmy-shack. My goose says quack, quack. My duck says quack, quack. My cat says fiddle-a-fee. I bought me a horse, my horse please me. I fed my horse on the yonder tree. My horse says nigh, nigh. My cow says moo, moo. My pig says crazy, crazy. My hen says shimmy-shack, shimmy-shack. My goose says quack, quack. My duck says quilly, quilly. My cat says fiddle-a-fee. I bought me a wife, my wife please me. I fed my wife on the yonder tree. My wife says honey, honey. My horse says night, night. My cow says moo, moo. My pig says quack, quack, quack. My hen says shimmy, shake, shimmy, shake. My goose says quack, quack. My duck says quack, quack. My cat says fiddle-a-fee.